0: You are not a god.
1: Why don't you pull the trigger and find out?
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Only a fool maybe takes things for granted. 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And that's one thing that you'll never in your life ever have to worry about me.

0: Not good, good, good. 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All right, cut. 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Are you kidding me? Are you getting this? Look at this. They're being cut. That's what happens when you work with couples. Oh my gosh.
1: I'm out of here. Woo!
0: Didn't know we were making a porno.
2: Una de la madrugada. 49 minutos.
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0: Before you go, there's something I want you to have.
1: Oh, it's beautiful. But wait a minute, isn't this?
0: Yeah, yes it is.
1: But I thought the old lady dropped it into the ocean in the air.

You know, it's interesting. This song seems to be real popular around the world, but I think no one quite gets it like the British. This is Breakfast in America.